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How long have you been seeing her? Answer me, Ian! 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

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Answer me, Ian! 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
2: The Russians have just exploded a hydrogen bomb.

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1: Communist line is uniform and deadly. Destroy America.
2: The Russians have just exploded a hydrogen bomb.

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I hear the sound leading me on. And I don't know where it is taking me.

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2: The Russians have just exploded a hydrogen bomb.

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0: 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We're headed for Big Cactus Country. And at the controls, your host of hosts, Johnny Dapier.
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1: Hey, this is Two Tons of Steel from San Antonio, Texas.
2: Deux tons d'acier!
1: Wow! 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
3: My gal is red hot. 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
0: Jimmy Cornette and the Dead Man, du gros son country, made in Europe, 100%.

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0: Roger. 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What are you doing there? What are you doing there? What are you doing there?
1: I'm in business. I'm a businessman. You want an excursion? You want to take a trip?